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9: Oldies 100.9, Brighton's 3-day forecast. Tonight we'll have clear skies with a low of 18. Tomorrow we can expect a mix of sun and clouds with a high of 26. And Tuesday sunny with a high of 26. I'm Melissa Brosh with Brighton's breaking and local news.

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3: weather. Oldies 100.9, Brighton's three-day forecast. Tonight we'll have clear skies with a low of 18. Tomorrow we can expect a mix of sun and clouds with a high of 26. And Tuesday sunny with a high of 26. I'm Melissa Brosh with Brighton's breaking and local news.

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11: Oldies 100.9, Brighton's three-day forecast. Tonight we'll have clear skies with a low of 18. Tomorrow we can expect a mix of sun and clouds with a high of 26. And Tuesday sunny with a high of 26. I'm Melissa Brosh with Brighton's breaking and local news.

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5: Oldies 100.9, Brighton's three-day forecast. Tonight we'll have clear skies with a low of 18. Tomorrow we can expect a mix of sun and clouds with a high of 26. And Tuesday sunny with a high of 26. I'm Melissa Brash with Brighton's breaking and local news.

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3: Oldies 100.9, Brighton's three-day forecast. Today will be mainly cloudy with a high of 26. Tonight we'll have clear skies with a low of 15. Tomorrow we can expect it to be sunny with a high of 26. And Wednesday sunny with a high of 28. I'm Alyssa Brush with Brighton's Breaking and Local News.
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a mighty long time, but I'm here to tell you, there's something else. The afterworld. 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You can always see the sun. 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
6: Oldies 100.9, Brighton's three-day forecast. Today will be mainly cloudy with a high of 26. Tonight we'll have clear skies with a low of 15. Tomorrow we can expect it to be sunny with a high of 26. And Wednesday sunny with a high of 28. I'm Alyssa Brush with Brighton's Breaking and Local News.
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2: Oldies 100.9, Brighton's 3-day forecast. Today will be mainly cloudy with a high of 26. Tonight we'll have clear skies with a low of 15. Tomorrow we can expect it to be sunny with a high of 26. And Wednesday sunny with a high of 28. I'm Alyssa Brush with Brighton's Breaking and Local News.
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4: Oldies 100.9, Brighton's three-day forecast. Today will be mainly cloudy with a high of 26. Tonight we'll have clear skies with a low of 15. Tomorrow we can expect it to be sunny with a high of 26. And Wednesday sunny with a high of 28. I'm Alyssa Brush with Brighton's Breaking and Local News.
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3: Oldies 100.9, Brighton's three-day forecast. Today will be mainly cloudy with a high of 26. Tonight we'll have clear skies with a low of 15. Tomorrow we can expect it to be sunny with a high of 26. And Wednesday sunny with a high of 28. I'm Alyssa Brush with Brighton's breaking and local news.
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1: Hey, good morning, and welcome to a brand new day, a brand new week. I hope you had a great weekend. It's Chris with you. It is the wake-up call. Thanks for starting your day here with us on this Monday, July the 6th, International Kissing Day today. Now, today could get interesting. It's a hand roll day today. It's also Fried Chicken Day. Maybe do the international kissing part first and then the Fried Chicken Day. Let's head to the calendar for this July the 6th. Helen Beatrix Potter was born on this date back in 1866. She achieved her fame from the Peter Rabbit books. The first picture postcard was made July the 6th, 1898. On this date, 1814, the Americans defeated the British and Canadians at Chippewa, Ontario. July the 6th, 1970, an Air Canada DC-8 crashed 7 miles from Toronto's Pearson Airport, killing 109 people. The first all-talking motion picture, The Lights of New York, was shown for the first time on this date, 1928. July the 6th, 1933, the day of baseball's first ever All-Star game. On this date, 1964, the Beatles' first film, A Hard Day's Night, premiered in London. And on this date, 1985, a guy named Tommy Green set a world record by eating 6 pounds of oysters in 1 minute and 33 seconds. You ask why? I do not have the answer. Celebrity birthdays today. Funny guy Kevin Hart is 47. Rapper 50 Cent is 51. Elise Beasley, she was Miss DePestle from the TV series Moonlighting, is 72. 43rd President of the United States, George W. Bush, is 80. Sly Stallone, 80 today as well. Burt Ward, who played Robin on TV's Batman, is 81. The Dalai Lama is 91 today. Off and running on this brand new week on your Monday, July the 6th. Good morning. It is the wake-up call.
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0: 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While you're setting your goals for the day, we're keeping you up to date.
1: Hey, good morning and welcome back. Here's some things you might want to chat about around the water cooler today. CBS has announced that Michael Weatherly will return to NCIS as fan favorite one-time special agent Anthony Tony DeNozzo for this fall's 2026-2027 season. After a 10-year absence. For you cycling fans, the 113th annual Tour de France got underway with a grand depart in Barcelona, Spain. Canada will make its Eurovision Song Contest debut next year in Bulgaria. They have not yet decided how they're going to pick who goes. Frankie Muniz from Malcolm in the Middle, now a current race car driver, and Paige Price's wife after 10 years have announced they're going to separate. Helen Slater, who starred as Supergirl in the 1984 film, said she'd love the new Supergirl movie and called Millie Alcock astonishing with strong comic timing. Ben Affleck's not doing too bad these days. He was seen last week cruising around in a $400,000 Cadillac electric supercar that was designed to compete with high-end brands like Bentley and Rolls-Royce. Britain's Prince William made a surprise visit to Travis Kelce's New Heights podcast on Friday. And speaking of Travis Kelce, we'll talk about Travis and Taylor's wedding coming up next on The Wake Up Call.
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2: 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Strong wind.
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1: Hey, welcome back. Well, they tied the knot, the big ceremony this past weekend. Taylor Swift, Travis Kelce got married. A billboard outside of Madison Square Garden confirmed they said, I do, on Friday. Approximately 1,000 guests attended the main ceremony and included Bradley Cooper, Hugh Grant, Ed Sheeran, Sabrina Carpenter, Ice Spice, Camila Cabello, Zoe Kravitz, Dakota Johnson, Ethan Hawke, Jason Sudeikis, Millie Bobby Brown, Tom Hanks, Steven Spielberg, Sacha Baron Cohen, Jennifer Lopez, Adam Scott, Conan O'Brien, Stephen Colbert, Paul Rudd, Seth Meyers, George Kittle, Micah Parsons, a couple of football players there, and quarterback Matthew Stafford, Cooper Kupp, a wide receiver in the NFL, and Dua Lipa, to name just a few. About 100 attended the July rehearsal dinner. Adam Sandler officiated the ceremony. The wedding party included Austin Swift, Taylor's man of honor, with Jason Kelce as Travis's best man. Police presence estimated to cost about $5 to $10 million. Swift and Kelce reportedly spent $3 to $5 million on private security. Performing at the ceremony, Paul McCartney, Stevie Nicks, and Fergie. The couple donated $26 million to food banks, education programs, animal rescue, and children's hospitals prior to the wedding. McCartney sang, I want to hold your hand at the ceremony. And on the big day, Taylor Swift's favorite teacher, Kirk Schwabe, who taught Swift criminal justice back in her high school days and later worked as a security guard for her at her concerts, lost his battle with kidney cancer. He was 69 years old. But the new Mr. and Mrs. Kelce hyphen Swift, Swift hyphen Kelce, not quite sure. Either way, they're officially married and starting their next chapter of their lives. It is the Wake Up Call. Good morning.
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1: Out of bed and getting your brain started. It's the Wake Up Call. These are Canada's news headlines this morning.
2: Hey, welcome back to the Wake Up Call. As we know, Canada losing out to Morocco 3-0 on a Saturday. They dominated in the first half. I thought they were going to score at least a goal, maybe two, and Morocco scoring the eventual game winner early in the second half. Canada overachieving. They did a fantastic job getting to the round of a 16. That is awesome stuff. A couple of big games in the round of 16 today. Portugal taking on Spain. That's a classic matchup. And the Americans looking to get to the round of 8, to the quarterfinals. They take on Belgium. That's at 8 o'clock tonight. That's going to do it for the Wake Up Call for your Monday, July the 6th. Plenty more news, sports, weather, great programming on the way as our Monday rolls along. Join me tomorrow. We'll open up your Tuesday right across the entire province with the Wake Up Call starting at 5 a.m. That's all the time I have for you today, my friends. And as always, I thank you for yours. Have a great start to your week. Have a great Monday, and we'll chat tomorrow.
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0: Mainly cloudy today with a high of 26, feeling more like 31 with the humidity. Good morning. I'm Matt Latour. Your complete three-day pinpoint weather details are coming up. A 17-year-old has been charged following a Coburg police investigation into the alleged online distribution of intimate images and videos involving youths. Police say the investigation began last month after receiving reports that videos depicting youths engaged in sexual activity were being shared online. The youth is facing several charges, including voyeurism, distributing intimate images, and child sexual abuse material offenses. Because of the Youth Criminal Justice Act, they cannot be named. Please remind anybody who encounters this type of material not to share it and to report it immediately. The Conservative Party has unveiled its latest shadow cabinet, and there's a new assignment for MP Philip Lawrence. Here's Joseph Godin.
1: Northumberland Clark MP Philip Lawrence says he'll be taking on a new role in Ottawa. In a post on X, Lawrence announced he's been appointed the Conservative Party Shadow Minister for International Development. He says he looks forward to holding the federal government to account on international development spending and Canada's role abroad. In the newsroom, I'm Joseph Godin.
0: And a popular family fishing event is returning to Trenton later this month. The 18th annual Blair Smith Memorial Fishing with Kids takes place on July 25th from 11 a.m. to 2 p.m. at Centennial Park. The free Saturday event includes fishing, face painting, prize draws, hot dogs, and drinks, with the first 150 children receiving a complimentary tackle-filled loot bag. More information can be found at our website, brightontoday.ca. In sports yesterday at the FIFA World Cup round of 16, Norway defeated Brazil 2-1, while England got by Mexico 3-2. On the ball diamond, the Toronto Blue Jays were shut out by the Seattle Mariners for a second straight day, 4-0. In CFL action yesterday, Winnipeg defeated Hamilton 14-13. Elsewhere around the CFL over the weekend, BC defeated Edmonton 36-24, Saskatchewan beat Ottawa 27-22, and Calgary thumped Toronto 58-36. You can read these stories and more at brightontoday.ca. Your complete three-day pinpoint weather details coming up.
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3: Oldies 100.9, Brighton's three-day forecast. Mainly sunny skies this morning with a high of 27, feeling more like 33 with the humidity this afternoon. Cloudy tonight with an overnight low of 19. Tomorrow, mix of sun and cloud, a high of 29, feeling like 35. And on Wednesday, sunshine with a high of 28. I'm Matt Latour with Brighton's breaking and local news.
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It is Bill Porter and the Oldies Morning Edition. Your love, the outfield, as the most music in the morning continues for your Monday. First full week of July. Temperatures settling down a little bit this week compared to last week. What a week that was weather-wise, wasn't it? We will get into five things you should know to help start your day coming up.

0: Valley's Morning Edition with Bill Porter. Five things you should know.
1: Summer McIntosh is the new world record holder in the women's 200-meter butterfly. The swimming sensation touched the wall in 2 minutes and 1.65 seconds last night at the Canadian Trials, breaking a once-thought-untouchable mark. A new report says some celebrity superfans are spending serious money to be buried next to their idols. One Marilyn Monroe fan paid about $200,000 for their resting place to be near her. Move over, Bruce Wayne. There's apparently a Mexican Batman who's duct taping thieves to telephone poles. Police in Mexico are searching for the mystery vigilante. Netflix released a teaser for the new competition series, Wonka's The Golden Ticket. It includes an AI recreation of Gene Wilder's voice, and it premieres on September 23rd. And the most common species of armadillos, the nine-banded armadillo, always gives birth to identical quadruplets. I'm Bill Porter, and those are five things you should know.
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1: Good morning, I'm Richard Evans. Time for What's Good in Brighton, where we catch up with local newsmakers and people doing interesting things in the community. A couple of events are expected to draw some pretty big crowds over the next few days.
2: Jake Vadelin and the Sturgeon River Boys will be dropping by the Signal Brewery today at 8 p.m. Drop in for some traditional and unique high-energy performances of this Canadian band. Ages 8 to 12 drop by the Brighton Public Library to pick up a new skill, sewing. The program will run every Tuesday for the rest of the summer at 3 p.m. until 4 p.m. No registration required. And in local sports with Brighton Minor Baseball, today we have the U15 Team 1 Brighton Bandits at King Edward Park A at 8:30. And tomorrow we have the U13 Team 1 Brighton Bandits at King Edward Park A at 6:30. You can get all the details on these events and more at BrightonToday.ca. Just click the 48 in the newsroom. I'm Brandon Rushton, and that's what's happening around town.
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5: Oldies 100.9, Brighton's three-day forecast. Mainly sunny skies this morning with a high of 27, feeling more like 33 with the humidity this afternoon. Cloudy tonight with an overnight low of 19. Tomorrow, mix of sun and cloud, a high of 29, feeling like 35. And on Wednesday, sunshine with a high of 28. I'm Matt Latour with Brighton's breaking and local news.

oldies, the most music in the morning for your Monday with Bill Porter, the Oldies Morning Edition. How did you beat the heat last week? If you did something unique you think we could all benefit from knowing about, shoot me a text right now, 1-888-668-0967. Jesus Jones after Taylor Dane, Tell It to My Heart on Oldies.

right here, right now, Jesus Jones here on Oldies with Bill Porter and the Oldies Morning Edition. Some Monday morning memories flooding back for me hearing that one. I don't know about you. I remember owning the cassette copy of Dance Mix 92. It had a blue cover on it with yellow writing. I don't know if you remember it. And that was the first time I remember hearing that song. Unbelievable from EMF was on that compilation. Right Said Fred's I'm Too Sexy, Strike It Up, Black Box. How about Marky Mark and the Funky Bunch? Good Vibrations. Yeah. Also, Naughty by Nature, Snap, and Two in a Row from Two Unlimited. What an iconic album that was. I don't even think I have it on CD. I think I only had it on cassette, and that's long disappeared. That's one of those albums I think I would love to own once again just for nostalgic purposes. How about you? Have you got any albums like that? You listen to them start to finish now and it just takes you back to a different time. So good. All right, we've been talking about the weather. And we had some crazy heat the last week. It looks like things are going to settle down a little bit this week. I guess up north, they were setting records too for the heat. Pretty crazy. In Nunavut, daily maximum temperature records were set all over the place. Arctic Bay got all the way up to 19 degrees. I know, that's almost chilly for us right now, right? Cambridge Bay hit 22.1 degrees. Coral Harbor hit 27.1 degrees Celsius. That seems pretty warm for up north. And we're talking way up north. According to Environment Canada, all these forecast numbers and several of those records, I guess, had stood for decades, while Cambridge Bay's previous mark dated back to 1930. So the last time that it hit over 22 degrees in Cambridge Bay was way back in 1930. I don't know about you. I don't think I could live somewhere where that is considered an extremely hot day. I mean, I don't need a ton of days like we had last week, that's for sure. But, just below 30 is nice with no humidity. Cutting crew now. It's the Oldies Morning Edition.

0: From the BrightonToday.ca newsroom, here's what's good in Brighton.
1: Good morning, I'm Richard Evans. Time for What's Good in Brighton, where we catch up with local newsmakers and people doing interesting things in the community.
2: There's more than one way to enjoy a good story at the Brighton Public Library this summer. 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CEO Heather Ratt says it's a fun addition to this summer's lineup.
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2: The July calendar also includes crafts, outdoor story times, local history events, and plenty of opportunities for families to learn and create together.
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7: Oldies 100.9, Brighton's three-day forecast. Mainly sunny skies this morning with a high of 27, feeling more like 33 with the humidity this afternoon. Cloudy tonight with an overnight low of 19. Tomorrow, mix of sun and cloud, a high of 29, feeling like 35. And on Wednesday, sunshine with a high of 28. I'm Matt Latour with Brighton's breaking and local news.

Gold and Earring, digging out Radar Love to start your Monday here on the Oldies Morning Edition. Hits of the 70s, 80s, and more. And Bill Porter, too. Good morning. Our first full week of July. Maybe it's your first week of summer holidays. Yeah, very popular time after Canada Day and all of that for people to start taking summer vacation. I think you picked a pretty good week forecast-wise. We'll check pinpoint weather as well as news and sports coming up for you at 7 o'clock. Sad that Team Canada is now out of the World Cup, right? Wasn't that exciting? I mean, we got further than I think we ever have. And would have been nice to see a win back on Saturday afternoon. But that's it. But, you know, people are still, maybe you're one of them, people are still right into the World Cup, even though Canada is out of it. I mean, normally we're not even in it at this point, right? So I guess that was just sort of an added bonus. I think we need a new rule, though, when it comes to the World Cup. You can't show a celebrity on TV without putting their name on the screen. Does this happen to you? They snap to someone in the crowd and you're going, I know I should know their name, but I have no idea who it is. So I think they need to put it up there. You know, just tell us who we're looking at. Tell us who's in attendance, affording these tickets that none of us can afford. Although surprisingly, I don't know about you, but I knew more people that went to World Cup games than I expected. Yeah, I was kind of shocked, actually. Kiss You When It's Dangerous, 8 seconds on the old...

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0: Mainly cloudy today with a high of 26, feeling more like 31 with the humidity. Good morning. I'm Matt Latour. Your complete three-day pinpoint weather details are coming up. A 17-year-old has been charged following a Coburg police investigation into the alleged online distribution of intimate images and videos involving youths. Police say the investigation began last month after receiving reports that videos depicting youths engaged in sexual activity were being shared online. The youth is facing several charges, including voyeurism, distributing intimate images, and child sexual abuse material offenses. Because of the Youth Criminal Justice Act, they cannot be named. Please remind anybody who encounters this type of material not to share it and to report it immediately. The Conservative Party has unveiled its latest shadow cabinet, and there's a new assignment for MP Philip Lawrence. Here's Joseph Godin.
1: Northumberland Clark MP Philip Lawrence says he'll be taking on a new role in Ottawa. In a post on X, Lawrence announced he's been appointed the Conservative Party Shadow Minister for International Development. He says he looks forward to holding the federal government to account on international development spending and Canada's role abroad. In the newsroom, I'm Joseph Godin.
0: And a popular family fishing event is returning to Trenton later this month. The 18th annual Blair Smith Memorial Fishing with Kids takes place on July 25th from 11 a.m. to 2 p.m. at Centennial Park. The free Saturday event includes fishing, face painting, prize draws, hot dogs, and drinks, with the first 150 children receiving a complimentary tackle-filled loot bag. More information can be found at our website, brightontoday.ca. In sports yesterday at the FIFA World Cup round of 16, Norway defeated Brazil 2-1, while England got by Mexico 3-2. On the ball diamond, the Toronto Blue Jays were shut out by the Seattle Mariners for a second straight day, 4-0. In CFL action yesterday, Winnipeg defeated Hamilton 14-13. Elsewhere around the CFL over the weekend, BC defeated Edmonton 36-24, Saskatchewan beat Ottawa 27-22, and Calgary thumped Toronto 58-36. You can read these stories and more at brightontoday.ca. Your complete three-day pinpoint weather details coming up.
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0: Oldies 100.9, Brighton's three-day forecast. Mainly sunny skies this morning with a high of 27, feeling more like 33 with the humidity this afternoon. Cloudy tonight with an overnight low of 19. Tomorrow, mix of sun and cloud, a high of 29, feeling like 35. And on Wednesday, sunshine with a high of 28. I'm Matt Latour with Brighton's breaking and local news.
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to fall in love. Sure, why not? Monday night, middle of summertime. It's Bill Porter, the Oldies Morning Edition. Hope you had a great weekend. Let's get into today's impossible question. 17% of people say this is a totally overrated breakfast food. What is it? What is? Maybe you're eating it right now. The answer before 8.

in on oldies, hits of the 70s, 80s, and more. Smooth Criminal for your Monday here on the Oldies Morning Edition. I'm Bill Porter. Maybe you went out and did a big grocery shop this past weekend. The Canada Groceries and Essentials Benefit, which basically replaces the GST, HST credit that a lot of people used to get, providing tax-free quarterly payments to low and modest income individuals to basically offset rising living costs. Started getting paid out back on Friday. So maybe you got it on Friday. Maybe you're getting it today. I don't know if they all came out on Friday. I don't know. If I'm being honest with you, I shouldn't admit this, but I haven't got my taxes done yet for this year. And I don't think you get anything until you get

0: your taxes done. So if you're going, wait a sec, Bill, I didn't get this either. Well, maybe that's why, because you haven't got your taxes done. Apparently, it features a 25% increase over the base GST HST credit rate, and they're going to keep it in effect right through until 2031, which I guess is good news, but also not such good news, because they're obviously thinking that groceries and all of these things that are insanely expensive all of a sudden are going to continue to be that way for the next few years. But you can get more details. You can log into your MyCRA account, all that good stuff. Find out if you're eligible, if it's coming. Maybe today's the day. The Police, Roxanne on Oldies.
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1: Good morning, I'm Richard Evans. Time for What's Good in Brighton, where we catch up with local newsmakers and people doing interesting things in the community. You won't have to look very hard to find something happening this week.
2: 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And tomorrow we have the U13 Team 1 Brighton Bandits at King Edward Park A at 6:30. 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Just click the 48 in the newsroom. I'm Brandon Rushton, and that's what's happening around town.
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5: Oldies 100.9, Brighton's three-day forecast. Mainly sunny skies this morning with a high of 27, feeling more like 33 with the humidity this afternoon. Cloudy tonight with an overnight low of 19. Tomorrow, mix of sun and cloud, a high of 29, feeling like 35. And on Wednesday, sunshine with a high of 28. I'm Matt Latour with Brighton's breaking and local news.

0: 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Five things you should know.
1: Summer McIntosh is the new world record holder in the women's 200-meter butterfly. The swimming sensation touched the wall in 2 minutes and 1.65 seconds last night at the Canadian Trials, breaking a once-thought-untouchable mark. A new report says some celebrity superfans are spending serious money to be buried next to their idols. One Marilyn Monroe fan paid about $200,000 for their resting place to be near her. Move over, Bruce Wayne. There's apparently a Mexican Batman who's duct taping thieves to telephone poles. Police in Mexico are searching for the mystery vigilante. Netflix released a teaser for the new competition series, Wonka's The Golden Ticket. It includes an AI recreation of Gene Wilder's voice, and it premieres on September 23rd. And the most common species of armadillos, the nine-banded armadillo, always gives birth to identical quadruplets. I'm Bill Porter, and those are five things you should know.
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1: Good morning, I'm Richard Evans. Time for What's Good in Brighton, where we catch up with local newsmakers and people doing interesting things in the community.
2: From local history to magical pirates, the Brighton Public Library is bringing together readers, families, and the community throughout July. 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CEO Heather Ratz says it's always a popular event.
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2: The library says programs like these help make it a welcoming place where residents of all ages can learn, connect, and enjoy time together throughout the summer.
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7: Oldies 100.9, Brighton's three-day forecast. Mainly sunny skies this morning with a high of 27, feeling more like 33 with the humidity this afternoon. Cloudy tonight with an overnight low of 19. Tomorrow, mix of sun and cloud, a high of 29, feeling like 35. And on Wednesday, sunshine with a high of 28. I'm Matt Latour with Brighton's breaking and local news.

Madonna here on Oldies Material Girl as we get closer to 8 o'clock. Your Monday, Madonna actually just put out a brand new album. Wild, right? She's been cranking out hits for decades now, it seems. Her 15th studio album called Confessions 2, and critics say it's actually her best in a long time. There's a duet on there as well with her daughter, and that came out last week, so look for it. Wherever you like to check out new music, new stuff from Madonna. Very cool. All right, let's see how we did with this morning's impossible question to start our week. 17% of people say this is a totally overrated breakfast food. What is it? We got the hint it's not ice cream. No, I don't think anyone will say that ice cream for breakfast is overrated. No, what do you think? My first thought was avocado toast. Now, I'm not hating on it. I actually don't mind avocado toast. But I remember when it first started becoming a thing, everybody was like, oh, avocado toast, you got to get it. And, you know, I think it's more what else gets mixed with the avocado that makes it so luxury, right? Like if you've got a nice poached egg on there, some hollandaise sauce, you know, other fresh like peppers and stuff like that. I don't know. I think avocado on plain Wonder Bread isn't really all that good. There's better breakfasts out there anyway. But that's not the correct answer. What do you think it is? 17% of people say this is a totally overrated breakfast food. The answer is crepes. Crepes, yeah. I mean, the percentage is low, so not a lot of people feeling this. Because I was going to say, I think crepes are a delicious breakfast. I mean, that's a nice treat, right? When you go somewhere, you see crepes on the menu, you think, yeah. Not exactly the healthiest, most nutritious breakfast, but absolutely delicious. By the way, back to the whole ice cream for breakfast thing. That tragically chip ice cream that sold out before Canada Day from Kawartha Dairy. Apparently they're making more and it should be out soon. So maybe you can have that for breakfast one day this week. Barney Bentall, something to live for on Old

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0: Mainly cloudy today with a high of 26, feeling more like 31 with the humidity. Good morning. I'm Matt Latour. Your complete three-day pinpoint weather details are coming up. A 17-year-old has been charged following a Coburg police investigation into the alleged online distribution of intimate images and videos involving youths. Police say the investigation began last month after receiving reports that videos depicting youths engaged in sexual activity were being shared online. The youth is facing several charges, including voyeurism, distributing intimate images, and child sexual abuse material offenses. Because of the Youth Criminal Justice Act, they cannot be named. Please remind anybody who encounters this type of material not to share it and to report it immediately. The Conservative Party has unveiled its latest shadow cabinet, and there's a new assignment for MP Philip Lawrence. Here's Joseph Godin.
1: Northumberland Clark MP Philip Lawrence says he'll be taking on a new role in Ottawa. In a post on X, Lawrence announced he's been appointed the Conservative Party Shadow Minister for International Development. He says he looks forward to holding the federal government to account on international development spending and Canada's role abroad. In the newsroom, I'm Joseph Godin.
0: And a popular family fishing event is returning to Trenton later this month. The 18th annual Blair Smith Memorial Fishing with Kids takes place on July 25th from 11 a.m. to 2 p.m. at Centennial Park. The free Saturday event includes fishing, face painting, prize draws, hot dogs, and drinks, with the first 150 children receiving a complimentary tackle-filled loot bag. More information can be found at our website, brightontoday.ca. In sports yesterday at the FIFA World Cup round of 16, Norway defeated Brazil 2-1, while England got by Mexico 3-2. On the ball diamond, the Toronto Blue Jays were shut out by the Seattle Mariners for a second straight day, 4-0. In CFL action yesterday, Winnipeg defeated Hamilton 14-13. Elsewhere around the CFL over the weekend, BC defeated Edmonton 36-24, Saskatchewan beat Ottawa 27-22, and Calgary thumped Toronto 58-36. You can read these stories and more at brightontoday.ca. Your complete three-day pinpoint weather details coming up.
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0: Oldies 100.9, Brighton's three-day forecast. Mainly sunny skies this morning with a high of 27, feeling more like 33 with the humidity this afternoon. Cloudy tonight with an overnight low of 19. Tomorrow, mix of sun and cloud, a high of 29, feeling like 35. And on Wednesday, sunshine with a high of 28. I'm Matt Latour with Brighton's breaking and local news.
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morning long here on Oldies. Steve Winwood's Higher Love. I'm Bill Porter. Good morning. 6th of July. I'm going to tell you about the scariest, most dangerous hotel of all time. Would you stay there? We'll find out. We'll also talk about the most judged name ever. Might be surprised at what it is.

0: the Oldies Morning Edition with Bill Porter. Five things you should know.
1: Summer McIntosh is the new world record holder in the women's 200-meter butterfly. The swimming sensation touched the wall in 2 minutes and 1.65 seconds last night at the Canadian Trials, breaking a once-thought-untouchable mark. A new report says some celebrity superfans are spending serious money to be buried next to their idols. One Marilyn Monroe fan paid about $200,000 for their resting place to be near her. Move over, Bruce Wayne. There's apparently a Mexican Batman who's duct taping thieves to telephone poles. Police in Mexico are searching for the mystery vigilante. Netflix released a teaser for the new competition series, Wonka's

0: the golden ticket. It includes an AI recreation of Gene Wilder's voice, and it premieres on September 23rd. And the most common species of armadillos, the nine-banded armadillo, always gives birth to identical quadruplets. I'm Bill Porter, and those are five things you should know.
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0: From the BrightonToday.ca newsroom, this is the 48.
1: Good morning, I'm Richard Evans. Time for What's Good in Brighton, where we catch up with local newsmakers and people doing interesting things in the community. A couple of events are expected to draw some pretty big crowds over the next few days.
2: Jake Vadelan and the Sturgeon River Boys will be dropping by the Signal Brewery today at 8 p.m. Drop in for some traditional and unique high-energy performances of this Canadian band. Ages 8 to 12 drop by the Brighton Public Library to pick up a new skill, sewing. The program will run every Tuesday for the rest of the summer at 3 p.m. until 4 p.m. No registration required. And in local sports with Brighton Minor Baseball, today we have the U15 Team 1 Brighton Bandits at King Edward Park A at 8:30. And tomorrow we have the U13 Team 1 Brighton Bandits at King Edward Park A at 6:30. You can get all the details on these events and more at BrightonToday.ca. Just click the 48 in the newsroom. I'm Brandon Rushton, and that's what's happening around town.
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5: Pinpoint weather. Oldies 100.9, Brighton's three-day forecast. Mainly sunny skies this morning with a high of 27, feeling more like 33 with the humidity this afternoon. Cloudy tonight with an overnight low of 19. Tomorrow, mix of sun and cloud, a high of 29, feeling like 35. And on Wednesday, sunshine with a high of 28. I'm Matt Latour with Brighton's breaking and local news.

oldies, you're what I look for. It's Bill Porter, the Oldies Morning Edition. Any idea as to what the most judged name ever is? You might be able to come up with the answer real quick. I'll tell you other names on the list, though, that may surprise you if the most judged doesn't. We'll get into that in a few minutes. Wham on the way, too. New Radicals now.

and Wham on Oldies. Wake me up before you go-go as we get you set and ready to take on your Monday. First full week of July is here. It's Bill Porter on your radio. Thanks for joining me. Have you ever read a name and judged the person before you even met them or maybe even saw them? You know, just reading their name on a piece of paper. You saw a certain name and thought, oh, I bet you that person's a jerk. Or, oh, I bet you they're really sweet. What a nice name. Well, a survey found that 18% of us make assumptions about someone simply based on their first name. Not even their first and last name, but just their first name. And Gen Z is actually most likely to do it. Now, we all know that Karen has been thrown around a lot the last few years, and Karen is the most judged name and took the spot by a mile. I mean, I don't think this is really a surprise. I feel bad for anyone named Karen that isn't a miserable person, because there are lots of them. I know a few of them myself, but anyway, it's a thing now, right? We can't change history, but here are some others that are on the list. This is interesting. At number two was Chad. Yeah, Chad came in at number two. Donald at number three. I don't know if that has anything to do with Trump or not, but Donald's third. John came in at number four. I mean, how many Johns do you know? And I know some great Johns. One of my really good friends is named John. And, you know, I don't think he should be judged based on his name. And finally, at number five, Damien. Yeah, Damien. Now, here's a question. Do you think your name fits your personality? I've always liked being Bill. The question I get asked the most is, why'd you go with Bill instead of Will? And, you know, anybody whose name has been sort of changed from their given name, my given name is William, know that that decision was made long before we had the power to make that decision, right? It's whatever your parents or your friends or your teachers or whatever, when you were really young, started calling you, right? I was Billy for a little while, not very long, though. I remember when I got to sort of take control of that, I said, no, I want to be Bill. Get rid of the Y. How about you? Do you feel like your name fits your personality? Maybe you go by your middle name instead of your first name because you feel that jives better. Maybe you've changed your name altogether. Lots of people have done that, too. If you want to share, 1-888-668-0967. You can shoot me a text anytime. As we get set to take a look at what's good, as we get closer to 9 o'clock in the Oldies 9 to 5, no repeat workday for your Monday. Painted Ladies, here's Ian Thomas on Oldies.

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1: Good morning, I'm Richard Evans. Time for What's Good in Brighton, where we catch up with local newsmakers and people doing interesting things in the community.
2: There's more than one way to enjoy a good story at the Brighton Public Library this summer. 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CEO Heather Ratt says it's a fun addition to this summer's lineup.
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14: Pinpoint Weather. Oldies 100.9, Brighton's three-day forecast. Mainly sunny skies this morning with a high of 27, feeling more like 33 with the humidity this afternoon. Cloudy tonight with an overnight low of 19. Tomorrow, mix of sun and cloud, a high of 29, feeling like 35. And on Wednesday, sunshine with a high of 28. I'm Matt Latour with Brighton's breaking and local news.

Scroggins on Oldies. A little movie music to start your Monday as we get closer to 9 o'clock and the Oldies 9 to 5 no repeat workday. Make the day go by nice and quick. Or if you're on vacation this week, you don't want your day to go by too quick. Just enjoy the variety. Don't forget, you can take us with you anywhere on the iHeartRadio app. I'm Bill Porter. Speaking of holidays, booking hotels, easier to do than it used to be. You know, you've got Trivago. And all these other, I just saw the commercial, you know, where the guy's mouth doesn't seem to match up with what he's saying. You know who I'm talking about. Anyway, Expedia, there's, you know, call a travel agent, lots of ways to book a hotel. Would you ever stay at the world's most dangerous hotel? Let me tell you about it. It's called the Frying Pan Tower Hotel, and it sits about 70 clicks off the North Carolina coast on an old Coast Guard light station. Yeah. Now, here's where the fun starts. It is surrounded by shark-filled waters, and it is right in the middle of hurricane territory. And basically, to get up there, you're lifted 80 feet into the air onto a platform, and once you're there, you're stuck there until a boat or helicopter comes back to get you. With sharks swimming all over the place and the potential for hurricanes and all this stuff. Wild, right? The tower sleeps up to 12 people. It has 8 bedrooms. You can get hot showers there. It's got a full kitchen. It even has Wi-Fi. You can even go fishing if you'd like. You can do some snorkeling in the shark-filled waters. No thanks. 3-night stay starts about $600 per person. Not crazy for 3 nights. I mean, when you compare to, you know, the average hotel prices these days, that's not so bad. A viral TikTok shows guests being dropped off in the middle of the ocean and being pulled up slowly onto the tall platform. One person said, "You couldn't pay me enough." I absolutely agree. No way. Never would I stay at a place like this. How about you? Are you going, "I'm already worried enough when I check into a hotel these days as, you know, as to what I'm going to get and where I'm going to be staying. I don't want to be out in the middle of the ocean." Or maybe that just adds the type of adventure that you love in a vacation. Maybe you're Googling right now to see if you can book a room for yourself. Pretty wild, right? Hey, thanks so much for joining me this morning. I'll be back in tomorrow morning at 6 o'clock. We will do it all again right here, the Oldies Morning Edition. Enjoy your Monday. Enjoy a little less humidity. We'll chat soon. Strange Advance, Worlds Away on Oldies. And Porter, punching out. Whoa.

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2: A mix of sun and cloud today and a high of 27. Right now it's 26 degrees. Good afternoon, I'm Joseph Godin. A 17-year-old has been charged following a Coburg police investigation into the alleged online distribution of intimate images and videos involving youths. Police say their investigation began in June after receiving reports that videos depicting youths engaged in sexual activity were being shared online. The accused faces several charges, including voyeurism, distributing intimate images, and child sexual abuse material offenses. Because of the Youth Criminal Justice Act, the accused cannot be identified. Police remind anyone who encounters this type of material not to share it and to report it immediately. CAA is warning drivers that auto thefts are increasing, targeting vehicles in busy parking lots, not just driveways. The organization says criminals are using distraction techniques to get close to drivers before attempting electronic relay tactics that can capture key fob signals and steal vehicles in moments. CAA recommends staying alert around your vehicle, locking it immediately after parking, and keeping key fobs in RFID block

0: 8 to 12 to enjoy hands-on food activities inspired by stories. CEO Heather Ratz says it's a fun new addition to the library summer programming.
1: What we have new this year is called the Snack Lab, and it's for ages 8 to 12, and they can just drop in for some fun foodie experiences.
0: Snack Lab runs Thursdays from 3 till 4 p.m. throughout July. 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In sports, the Coburg Kodiaks picked up a 13-11 win over the Brampton Excelsiors at home last night. There'll be an Owen Sound Saturday to take on the North Stars. In the WNBA, the Toronto Tempo dropped an 89-76 decision to the Dallas Wings yesterday. They'll be back on the court Wednesday to host the Golden State Valkyries. And the Jays open a three-game series tonight in San Francisco against the Giants. The next time you're scrolling through your phone, visit brightontoday.ca and see what Northumberland and Quinty West are talking about. Your complete three-day pinpoint weather details are coming up.
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0: Pinpoint weather. Oldies 100.9, Brighton's three-day forecast. Today, we'll have a mix of sun and cloud and we'll get to a high of 27 with a humidex of 33. Tonight, it'll be cloudy and we'll get to a low of 19. Tomorrow, look for a mix of sun and cloud and a high of 28. And on Wednesday, the forecast is for sunshine and a high of 28. Right now, it's 26 degrees. I'm Joseph Godin with Brighton's breaking and local news.
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busted ghosts. Tom Cruise danced in his underwear. And Dustin Hoffman wore a dress. 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
1: Coming up in this afternoon's news, we'll have more on charges laid after the alleged online distribution of intimate images involving a youth, as well as an explanation of what a shadow minister does after Northumberland Clark MP Philip Lawrence was named to a new opposition role. And Alderville First Nation's 32nd annual traditional powwow returns this weekend, celebrating Anishinaabe culture with traditional dancing, drumming, grand entries, vendors, and community gatherings. 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
2: Storm.
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1: We'll have more on a new warning from CAA about parking lot auto theft scams targeting unsuspected drivers, along with the return of the annual Fishing for Kids event in Trenton, giving young anglers another chance to cast a line and learn from experienced volunteers coming up at 4, 5, and 6. 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
1: Coming up in this afternoon's news, we'll have more on charges laid after the alleged online distribution of intimate images involving a youth, as well as an explanation of what a shadow minister does after Northumberland Clark MP Philip Lawrence was named to a new opposition role. And Alderville First Nation's 32nd annual traditional powwow returns this weekend, celebrating Anishinaabe culture with traditional dancing, drumming, grand entries, vendors, and community gatherings. 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

0: cloudy tonight and a low of 19. Right now, it's 27 degrees. Good afternoon. I'm Joseph Godin. Belleville police say they've laid charges in two unrelated investigations. Police say a 28-year-old Belleville woman has been charged with mischief under $5,000 and failing to comply with a probation order after a business window on Front Street was allegedly kicked and broken in. In a separate case, police say a 26-year-old Belleville man has been charged with sexual assault and failing to comply with a probation order following an alleged incident at an apartment complex in the city's East End on July the 1st. What exactly is a shadow minister, and what does the job involve? In a post on X, Northumberland Clark MP Philip Lawrence announced he's been appointed the Conservative Party Shadow Minister for International Development. Shadow ministers serve as the official opposition's critics, examining government policy, questioning ministers in parliament, and presenting their party's alternatives. Lawrence says he's looking forward to holding the federal government to account on international development. Belleville says they're joining a federal initiative aimed at helping communities build more homes faster. Bay of Quinte MP Chris Millett says the city has become a local partner in Canada's housing design catalog. The catalog includes more than 50 pre-approved low-rise housing designs intended to reduce red tape and speed up approvals for gentle density projects such as infill housing and accessory dwelling units. A local author is returning to the Brighton Public Library to celebrate his latest book. Historian Dan Buchanan will be on hand this month to meet readers, answer questions, and sign copies. CEO Heather Ratz says it's a chance to connect with the author in a relaxed setting.
1: It's a drop-in to celebrate his new book, The Bateau Railway. And Lighthouse Books will be here selling the books. Dan will be here too. So we're very excited about that. We did Dan's last book and it was a great success.
0: The free drop-in event takes place at the library on July the 16th. More details are available at brightontoday.ca. In sports, the Coburg Kodiaks picked up a 13-11 win over the Brampton Excelsiors at home last night. They'll be in Owen Sound on Saturday to take on the North Stars. In the WNBA, the Toronto Tempo will be back on the court Wednesday to host the Golden State Valkyries. And the Jays will open a three-game series tonight in San Francisco against the Giants. The next time you're scrolling through your phone, visit brightontoday.ca and see what Northumberland and Quinte West are talking about. Brighton's three-day pinpoint weather details are coming up.
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0: Pinpoint Weather. Oldies 100.9, Brighton's three-day forecast. Tonight will be cloudy and we'll get to a low of 19. Tomorrow, look for a mix of sun and cloud with a high of 28 and a humidex of 34. And on Wednesday, it'll be sunny and we'll get to a high of 28. Right now, it's 27 degrees. I'm Joseph Godin with Brighton's breaking and local news.
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1: Good afternoon. This is Steve Gregory. Hope you had a great weekend. And then there was one host nation left in the World Cup. Mexico's gone. Their run ended with a loss to England. We were knocked out by Morocco on Saturday. So now it's just the States left. They will play Belgium tonight at 8. Still, what a run for Canada at the World Cup. Our first ever tournament points, our first win, and the first time we advanced to the round of 16. Gonna do a lot for soccer in Canada.

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7: Oldies 100.9, Brighton's three-day forecast. Tonight will be cloudy and we'll get to a low of 19. Tomorrow, look for a mix of sun and cloud with a high of 28 and a humidex of 34. And on Wednesday, it'll be sunny and we'll get to a high of 28. I'm Joseph Godin with Brighton's breaking and local news.

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1: This is Steve Gregory on your Monday. Well, quite the wedding on Friday with Taylor and Travis. Austin Swift was the man of honor. Jason Kelce, the best man. The couple wrote their own vows. Haven't seen much posted, though. Phones were apparently banned. But we do know they were married by Adam Sandler, who also sang them an original song. No shortage of celebrities were there. J-Lo, Tim McGraw, Faith Hill, Tom Cruise, Gwen Stefani, and many more. And they didn't have to worry about hiring a DJ. They just got Stevie Nicks and Sir Paul McCartney to sing. Congratulations to the happy couple. I'm sure we'll hear a lot more about it in the days to come.
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0: cloudy tonight and a low of 19. Right now, it's 27 degrees. Good afternoon. I'm Joseph Godin. Two people are facing charges following separate Belleville police investigations. Police say a woman was arrested Thursday after investigators identified her as a suspect in a June 6 vandalism incident at a Front Street business where a window was broken. In a separate investigation, a 26-year-old Belleville man is accused of sexually assaulting a woman inside a vehicle before she got out at her residence on July the 1st. Police say both accused were released from custody and are scheduled to appear in court at later dates. CAA says Canada's auto theft problem is changing, and drivers need to change with it. Rather than targeting vehicles overnight in driveways, some thieves are now operating in shopping center parking lots, using stage distractions alongside electronic devices that can relay key fob signals. CAA says simple precautions, including parking in well-lit areas, removing personal information from your vehicle, and using visible anti-theft devices can help reduce the risk. The Conservative Party has unveiled its latest shadow cabinet, and there's a new assignment for Northumberland Clark MP Philip Lawrence. In a post on X, Lawrence announced he's been appointed the Conservative Party Shadow Minister for International Development. He says he looks forward to holding the federal government to account on international development spending and Canada's role abroad. Pirates will be dropping anchor at the Brighton Public Library later this month. Captain Corbin, the magical pirate, returns with an interactive performance for children and families as part of the Summer Reading Club. CEO Heather Ratt says everyone is welcome.
1: We have a special program called Captain Corbin, the magical pirate, and he does a special library children's performance, and all ages are welcome and no registration is required.
0: The free event takes place Saturday, July 25th at 2:30 p.m. Visit brightontoday.ca for details. In sports, the Coburg Kodiaks picked up a 13-11 win over the Brampton Excelsiors at home last night. They'll be in Owen Sound on Saturday to take on the North Stars. In the WNBA, the Toronto Temple will be back on the court Wednesday to host the Golden State Valkyries. And the Jays will open a three-game series tonight in San Francisco against the Giants. The next time you're scrolling through your phone, visit brightontoday.ca and see what Northumberland and Quinty West are talking about. Brighton's three-day pinpoint weather details are coming up.
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0: Canada's main stock index slipped slightly today as weaker oil prices weighed on the resource-heavy market, while U.S. stocks finished higher, led by gains in technology and AI-related shares. The S&P/TSX Composite Index was down 63 points to 35,212. In New York, the Dow Jones Industrial Average was up 156 points to 53,056. The S&P 500 index was up 54 points to 7,537, while the Nasdaq Composite jumped 288 points to close at 26,121. The Canadian dollar traded for 70.37 cents U.S. compared with 70.42 cents on Friday. The crude oil contract was unchanged at $68.69 per barrel, while the price of gold was up $47.40 U.S. to $4,173.10 an ounce. Your oldies pinpoint weather details are coming up.
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0: and a humidex of 34. And on Wednesday, it'll be sunny and we'll get to a high of 28. Right now, it's 27 degrees. I'm Joseph Godin with Brighton's Breaking and Local News.
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2: This is Steve Gregory on your Monday. As we get set for dinner, one thing is for sure, Joey Chestnut will not be eating hot dogs tonight. He won the Nathan's Hot Dog Eating Contest on July 4th for the 18th time. 66 hot dogs and buns in 10 minutes. A little shy of last year when he did 70 and a half. And still 15 more than the runner-up. Says he knows it about 3 hours after the contest, he's going to be super bloated and miserable. I guess so. Though to recover, he walks and sleeps a lot and eats cucumber, simple salads, and lemon water. 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
9: Oldies 100.9, Brighton's three-day forecast. Tonight will be cloudy and we'll get to a low of 19. Tomorrow, look for a mix of sun and cloud with a high of 28 and a humidex of 34. And on Wednesday, it'll be sunny and we'll get to a high of 28. I'm Joseph Godin with Brighton's breaking and local news.
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0: cloudy tonight and a low of 19. Right now, it's 27 degrees. Good evening, I'm Joseph Godin. Belleville police say they've laid charges in two unrelated investigations. Police say a 28-year-old Belleville woman has been charged with mischief under $5,000 and failing to comply with a probation order after a business window on Front Street was allegedly kicked and broken in. In a separate case, police say a 26-year-old Belleville man has been charged with sexual assault and failing to comply with a probation order following an alleged incident at an apartment complex in the city's East End on July the 1st. What exactly is a shadow minister, and what does the job involve? In a post on X, Northumberland Clark MP Philip Lawrence announced he's been appointed the Conservative Party Shadow Minister for International Development. Shadow ministers serve as the official opposition's critics, examining government policy, questioning ministers in parliament, and presenting their party's alternatives. Lawrence says he's looking forward to holding the federal government to account on international development. Belleville says they're joining a federal initiative aimed at helping communities build more homes faster. Bay of Quinte MP Chris Millett says the city has become a local partner in Canada's housing design catalog. The catalog includes more than 50 pre-approved low-rise housing designs intended to reduce red tape and speed up approvals for gentle density projects such as infill housing and accessory dwelling units. A local author is returning to the Brighton Public Library to celebrate his latest book. Historian Dan Buchanan will be on hand this month to meet readers, answer questions, and sign copies. CEO Heather Ratz says it's a chance to connect with the author in a relaxed setting.
1: It's a drop-in to celebrate his new book, The Bateau Railway. And Lighthouse Books will be here selling the books. Dan will be here too. So we're very excited about that. We did Dan's last book, and it was a great success.
0: The free drop-in event takes place at the library on July the 16th. More details are available at brightontoday.ca. In sports, the Coburg Kodiaks picked up a 13-11 win over the Brampton Excelsiors at home last night. They'll be in Owen Sound on Saturday to take on the North Stars. In the WNBA, the Toronto Tempo will be back on the court Wednesday to host the Golden State Valkyries. And the Jays will open a three-game series tonight in San Francisco against the Giants. The next time you're scrolling through your phone, visit brightontoday.ca and see what Northumberland and Quinte West are talking about. Brighton's three-day pinpoint weather details are coming up.
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0: Pinpoint weather. Oldies 100.9, Brighton's three-day forecast. Tonight will be cloudy and we'll get to a low of 19. Tomorrow, look for a mix of sun and cloud with a high of 28 and a humidex of 34. And on Wednesday, it'll be sunny and we'll get to a high of 28. Right now, it's 27 degrees. I'm Joseph Godin with Brighton's breaking and local news.
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1: We just blasted through the harshest weather conditions we've had in decades. 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
3: Oldies 100.9, Brighton's three-day forecast. Tonight will be cloudy and we'll get to a low of 19. Tomorrow, look for a mix of sun and cloud with a high of 28 and a humidex of 34. And on Wednesday, it'll be sunny and we'll get to a high of 28. I'm Joseph Godin with Brighton's breaking and local news.

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15: Oldies 100.9, Brighton's 3-day forecast. Tonight will be cloudy and we'll get to a low of 19. Tomorrow, look for a mix of sun and cloud with a high of 28 and a humidex of 34. And on Wednesday, it'll be sunny and we'll get to a high of 28. I'm Joseph Godin with Brighton's breaking and local news.
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